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2: It's time for your Walla Walla Valley weather update. Tonight you'll see patchy smoke with winds averaging around 5 to 10 miles an hour while temperatures settle into the mid-60s. Tomorrow you'll see more patchy smoke with winds picking up to average around 21 to 28 miles an hour with gusts as high as 41 miles an hour while temperatures reach highs in the mid-80s. There's a red flag warning in effect starting tomorrow. With the dry conditions and high winds, be extra cautious over anything that could create spark or flame. Download the Elkhorn mobile app at elkhornmediagroup.com.
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1: It's time for your Walla Walla Valley weather update. Tonight you'll see patchy smoke with winds averaging around 5 to 10 miles an hour while temperatures settle into the mid-60s. Tomorrow you'll see more patchy smoke with winds picking up to average around 21 to 28 miles an hour with gusts as high as 41 miles an hour while temperatures reach highs in the mid-80s. There's a red flag warning in effect starting tomorrow. With the dry conditions and high winds, be extra cautious over anything that could create spark or flame. Download the Elkhorn mobile app at elkhornmediagroup.com.
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13: The Dodgers are hosting the Boston Red Sox tonight. LA with a very poor start, couple of errors, fell behind 3-0. It's now Dodgers 4-3 over the Red Sox, bottom of the sixth. Shohei Ohtani, the go-ahead two-run homer, his 24th of the year. He also has a double. Two RBIs, two runs scored. The Milwaukee Brewers are winning again, 6-2 at the Angels in the bottom of the eighth. Tigers now up 9-1 at the A's in the bottom of the eighth. Tigers pitcher Casey Mize was scratched from this start. MLB's trade deadline is Monday. Houston's a half game ahead of Texas in the AL West after beating the Rangers 11-2.

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6: Just one ball game still going in the major leagues tonight. An all bullpen night for the Dodgers, and Boston leads in LA 9-4. Again, ninth inning. Minnesota came back for a 5-3 win at Seattle. The Twins picked up pitcher Dean Kramer from Baltimore. The trade deadline in Major League Baseball is Monday. So pitcher Casey Mize of the Tigers was scratched from his start. Detroit was up 2-1 at the A's going to the 8th. 13-1 Detroit the final. San Diego shut out the Giants 7-0. Colorado 3-1 over Kansas City. And Houston ripped Texas 11-2. Houston now a half game ahead of the Rangers in the AL West. White Sox won. Cleveland lost. Yankees 2-0 over the Cubs today. NFL analyst Tony Romo was placed on leave by CBS after his DUI arrest last week. WNBA triple-double for Caitlin Clark in an Indiana win at Portland. I'm Steve DeSager.
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7: The Houston Astros moved a half game ahead of Texas in the AL West standings. Houston ripped the Rangers 11-2. Milwaukee won again, 6-2 at the Angels. Boston over the Dodgers 9-4 in LA with 5 runs in the 7th. San Diego shut out the Giants 7-0. Minnesota came back to win at Seattle 5-3. The Twins got pitcher Dean Kramer from Baltimore. By the way, Tigers pitcher Casey Mize was scratched from his start Friday night with the trade deadline coming Monday. Tigers led 2-1 at the A's. Going to the 8th, 13-1 Detroit, the final. White Sox won, Cleveland lost, Yankees shut out the Cubs 2-0. Ex-wide receiver DeAndre Hopkins was hired as an assistant at Georgia Tech. NFL analyst Tony Romo was placed on leave by CBS after his DUI arrest last week. WNBA Indiana won at Portland. Caitlin Clark, a triple-double. I'm Steve DeSager.
8: Begin, shall we?
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17: That's right, another edition of FNA on FSR. 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
18: Good to be back. Another Friday night taking you into early Saturday morning. Maybe it's already there for you on the East Coast, right. But we got a good show for you. Are you surprised? You shouldn't be, okay?
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8: The White Sox now have a 3-game lead in the AL Central after winning 6-1 at Tampa Bay, hitting 4 home runs off losing pitcher Nick Martinez. Cleveland was beaten at home 4-1 by Arizona, who scored 4 runs in the 8th. The Yankees shut out the Cubs 2-0 with 2 solo homers. Cincinnati edged Pittsburgh 8-7. Houston 11-2 over Texas, so the Astros are a half game ahead of the Rangers in the AL West. Milwaukee won again 6-2 at the Angels. Detroit 13-1 over the A's. Tigers pitcher Casey Mize scratched from his start, with the trade deadline coming up on Monday. Wins for Boston and Minnesota. NFL analyst Tony Romo was placed on leave by CBS after his DUI arrest last week. In the WNBA, Indiana won 112-98 at Portland. Caitlin Clark with a triple-double. Wins for Atlanta and Washington. I'm Steve DeSager.
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17: That is right. Hour two of FNA on FSR. Hit us up on X at KFig1 is where you can find me. You can find Adam at Follow Adam A. We are also at FNA Show and at Fox Sports Radio as well. Coming up in about 15 minutes or so, we will continue our preview of the NFL's divisions. We did the NFC West last week. We will do the NFC North coming up this week. And speaking of the NFL, Adam, we have a special guest joining us.
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18: Well, cats have been the theme, whether we're talking about the Carolina Panthers or the big cat who played for them in Chris Jenkins, or the actual Savannah Cats going on in Stranger Than Fiction that we mentioned last segment. But this guy, the cat's meow. It's Vinny Bonsignor, our friend from the California Post. You hear him talk about the Raiders. You hear him talking about the NFL nationally. Vinny, thanks for doing this late night here on FNA on Fox Sports Radio.
20: Thank you guys very much. Always a pleasure to talk to you guys. It's football season, so I think everybody's pretty happy with that.

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14: Final hour, F&A on FSR. Kevin Figures, Adam Austin with you guys. At KFig1 is where you can find me on X. Adam is at Follow Adam A. Thank you guys for joining us as you do each and every week. Vinny Bonsignore, you are the California Post, joined us last hour talking some NFL training camps. We talked about feral cats in the first hour as well.
15: Well, yeah.
14: Is that what it was?
15: We're cat people here, Kevin. We like those pussy cats.
14: You are the cat person.
15: You're an aspiring cat person.
14: I don't know if I go that far.
15: You're still in the closet for now.
14: Well,
15: but trust me, when I buy you that kitten your birthday, I should have gotten you that for your birthday.
14: You probably shouldn't have.
15: We went to the pizza place in Santa Monica for Ninja Turtles instead.
14: That was pretty good pizza.
15: it was pretty expensive pizza, let me tell you.
14: And it was a pretty long wait.
15: Yeah, well, you can bitch about good things.
14: Yes, we can. But coming up this hour, something interesting. With the NFL starting up, training camps obviously underway for all 32 teams, got us to thinking. The players who have the most pressure on their shoulders entering into this season.
15: Okay.
14: Yeah, whether or not they it's a contract year or they didn't play well last year, playing for a new deal. Like, who knows what their situation might be. But we both compiled ourselves a list of the players who have the most pressure on themselves coming into the year. They're coming up in the very next segment, 877-99 on Fox. We'll get your thoughts on who you believe has the most pressure on their shoulders heading into the 26-27 NFL season.
15: And you know who I'm going to start with?
14: Who's that?
15: A guy named Bryce Young, a pussycat himself.
14: Well, he has a Panther, so sure.
15: That's all I meant by that.
14: Sure, of course. Of course it is. Yeah.
15: I do know he's only 25 still.
14: Yeah.
15: I didn't realize he was that young.
14: That's right.
15: Well,
14: it's in his name.
15: I've been hard on him in the past, you could say.

0: Welcome back. Fellas. Jeff Schwartz, Anthony Gargano. You know, I was chuckling because, you know, as I go through all my notes and we get around all the football stuff that we just were talking about, the NFL and our college, looking at all the news stories, the most bizarre is how this Infantino, Gianni Infantino, tried to hijack the World Cup by using private equity. It's unbelievable, man. Like, I never saw anything like it. It was like they, you know, he tried to just own the World Cup.
1: Are you surprised that FIFA might not be an up and up?
0: No, it's like a crime family. Anything like it. I mean, it's outrageous. But the fact that, I mean, that's wild. It's completely wild. Yeah, well, we're going to buy the voting rights and we're going to turn it over to private equity. And, yeah, I'm going to be the king of FIFA forever. It's crazy. Like, that sport, like, you wonder why that sport, it suffers or languishes at the time here. Because it's so corrupt. It's unbelievable. Like, how could you have a sport like where you go, we're just going to, the biggest tournament in the world, we're just going to, like, co-op it. Like, what?
1: Well, it went well. It went well in America. We were good hosts.
0: Yeah. It's bizarre, though. I mean, that thing is.
1: You made this point, and it's so true. Like, America is uniquely qualified to be a host of these events because we do sports very well, and we have all the resources already in place.
0: Right. We have the stadium structure.
1: You don't have to build anything. Everything's already ready.
0: Yeah, it's nuts. It's crazy. That, did you see they're gonna expand the field to 64 teams?
1: Yeah, ridiculous.
0: Dude, that tournament will go on for all summer.
1: What are we gonna watch next summer? Was it Women's World Cup? I think like that because we just spent all summer watching this World Cup. It got us through the summer months because we're not going to have baseball next year, so we need to make sure.
0: Oh, dude, you want to see me out of my mind? You take away baseball from me next year,
1: buddy. There ain't no chance the season starts on time next season.
0: Well, it's not going to start on time, but as long as it starts by June, like as long as the NBA, I can deal with like. As soon as the middle of June, when the NBA is starting to wind down with the finals, I got baseball.
1: After the Sixers win the championship?
0: Yeah.
1: There's just going to be, especially the Dodgers end up with Tarek Skubal, there's just going to be such a backlash to the whole system. The owners are going to want a full hard salary cap. The players are not going to agree to that. And all the momentum that baseball has built up over the last couple of years with, you know, I was at the Yankees White Sox game on Wednesday. I went to, in Chicago, we went to Comiskey or Wright Field.
0: Did you? Nice.
1: Yeah, it was like 15 minutes away. It was perfect. It was
0: so more commie.
1: Yeah, more commie. I actually left before then, but yes, he did hit a game time. I actually had him to hit a home run. It was awesome, but I left. That's not the point of the story. The point is that.
0: Wait, you left the ball game?
1: Yeah, because I was tired and didn't want to wait in an hour Uber line after the game was over.
0: That's a bit of a violation, my brother.
1: Buddy, I don't care about the White Sox or the Yankees. This is
0: okay,
1: like not my.
0: You go to a game, you finish the game.
1: No chance. There's no. I have no obligation to do that.
0: Yes, you do. As a sportsman,
1: buddy, as a sportsman, I spent 7 hours on the radio and I was doing 7 hours the next day. I was not staying 12 innings to watch a game I don't care about. That's out of control. I'm not waiting an hour Uber line to watch
0: it's a violation on my boy.
1: Yankees White Sox play. The Giants, okay, I'd stay for watching my crummy team play baseball. But
0: right,
1: the point
0: speaking
1: is that,
0: of sellers, man, you got. Oh, wait, we're up against it. So hold the thought. We'll talk about a little MLB and the brain is back next hour. Yeah, fellas. We are Bud Sports.
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0: fellas, from the Fox Sports Radio studios with our man, the Brain. Our good buddy is back, the Brain. All right. Before we get real quick, who do you like today in baseball? Who's on your card?
1: You know, Anthony, not a card I really like today at all. I did only two things. Look, it's interesting. Phillies, as you know, Anthony, it's a big Philly guy. This is, I dare I say, a pretty big regular season game for them. They've just been absolutely in the tank. Sometimes I thought it was a bad number. I thought the number would come in around 140. I lead, I think, $1.30. So it wasn't like crazy edge, but I did take Sanchez to stay over Baz. I think Baz is okay, and I think this is a game where the Phillies ace will carry them. I think they really need this game. I thought $1.30 was reasonable. I took the Phillies, and I bullpen game for the White Sox are starting Jordan Hicks. Rays hurt my feelings yesterday and lost. I think they get it back today. I laid a half run. He's basically a five-inning pitcher. Rasmussen laying a half run, even money. Rays have a really good offense. Rasmussen's really good. Doesn't pitch many innings. Those were the two things I did. That was it. Small card.
0: All right. Like it. Like it. All right. Back to our college football win totals 2026, because college football is close. We are here, baby. Let's go and let's talk about Cignetti, the Fighting Cignettis in Indiana. The total, 10.5, boys, plus 105. That's your number, Brain.
1: Yeah, I lean under here. Now, I mean, here's the thing. I mean, they're going to be favored in basically every game except the Ohio State game, where that's probably going to be theoretically close to around the pick. But I have them closer to 10 wins. Again, Cignetti to me is the best coach, but they just lose a lot. Lean under, didn't bet it.
2: So Jeffrey? Here's my thing about Indiana this season. Is what made them special last year was many factors, but one of them was that everything just went their way every single time they needed to go their way. Now, that's also them making the plays, of course, right? I don't think everything will go their way this season. I would lean under more than I would lean over, but that's not like a great football take. It's more just like, I don't think things are going to go, you know, every time they need to play, Penn State, Iowa, Oregon, like they just got it. They just got it. Every time they ask for a play to be made by someone, they got it done. I just don't expect it to happen every game this season. Although their schedule does support potentially 11 wins, I would stay away or take the under.
0: All right. 10.5 is the number as well for the Oregon Ducks, the Fighting Jeff Schwartzes. Brain, what do you have to say about the Jeff Oregon Ducks?
1: The Fighting Jeff Schwartzes. Look, I mean, Moore, again, I was shocked that Moore decided to come back. Good for him. Very good defensive line. When I look at the schedule, I say, okay, at Ohio State's obviously going to be tough, and if they do lose that, which they should, that takes them to 11, and then they're going to have to sweep every other game. They'll be favored at USC, probably by about 4 or so. To me, the schedule, though, was kind of very doable in that, you know, outside of that Ohio State game and the USC game, I do think they could be favored by double digits in virtually every one of the other games. Not something I'm personally playing in. This is a hard one. I do think this is a hard one because I don't think they're going to win at Ohio State. Will they slip up in one of the other games? 50-50 to me.
2: So Oregon has lost one game they shouldn't in 4 years under Dan Lanning. That was his first year they lost to Oregon State. The last 5 losses have all been to teams that either won the championship or played the championship game. So they're not losing to anyone but Ohio State this season. That's how I look at the team. So I would bet over before I bet under. I have not made a play on this one, but that's what I would do.
0: All right. Let's go to the ACC. Miami, 10.5.
2: Over.
1: Yeah, it's interesting. Yeah, I think Miami, I like Miami this year. I happen to like the quarterback a lot. My daughter went to Duke, so I watched him. I think he's really the real deal. I think he's going to be a great, like, coming off of back. I think Mentz is going to be really, really good. Again,
0: yeah, he's very accurate.
1: These numbers are always really tough. I mean, when I look at their schedule at Notre Dame, they're, like you said, about touchdown underdog or so. But every other game, they're going to be favored. This is very similar to the Oregon thing. But it's funny, like Jeff said, I probably trust Oregon a little bit more to win all their other games. I trust Miami. But look at the schedule. There is no other game here, honestly, at Clemson maybe, where you say this is potentially a losing game. Like, I like Miami. I do think that they are the clear favorites in the ACC. Again, I think it's the right number, but I think it's going to be hard for this team to lose two at most. But, you know, I really do like this team.
2: My largest preseason position, I think, is Miami to win the ACC. I just don't see much competition there for them.
0: All right, we got 10 seconds. So there you go. All right. Boys, have a great weekend. Everybody, we love you. Fellas are out.
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17: 5-4, and here's what you need to know.
18: The White Sox now have a three-game lead in the AL Central after winning 6-1 at Tampa Bay, hitting four home runs off losing pitcher Nick Martinez. Cleveland was beaten at home 4-1 by Arizona, who scored four runs in the eighth. The Yankees shut out the Cubs 2-0 with two solo homers. Cincinnati edged Pittsburgh 8-7. Houston 11-2 over Texas, so the Astros are a half game ahead of the Rangers in the AL West. Milwaukee won again 6-2.

0: Jonas Knox, Fox Sports Radio. Coming up, top of next hour, a little over 10 minutes from now. This move says a lot about one franchise in the NFL. We'll tell you what it is again coming up here a little over 10 minutes from now, top of next hour. Before we get to another edition of Do You Care, though, a reminder that you can find us on X at The Jonas Knox, at The Jonas Knox on X. You can also follow along on Instagram as well, too, at Jonas Knox Show, at Jonas Knox Show on IG. And right now, it's time for this.
1: There are so many stories in the world of sports, and most of them are a complete waste of time.
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1: Now,
3: let's get kinky.
1: Here's some of the big stories from the last week. But Jonas, the real question is, do you care?
4: I don't care.
0: And for that, we turn it over to our executive producer, Mike Gonzalez, to find out what the hell people have been talking about all week. Mike?
5: Yeah, let's get into it. Jonas, Indiana Hoosiers head coach Kurt Cignetti did not mince words at Big Ten Media Day. He said that the Big Ten is the best conference in the country and said, "We are not a hype train up in here in the Midwest," referring to the SEC. Do you care?
0: Yeah, this is great. Because
6: hey, look, I love it here.
0: And I don't have a rooting interest either way. Like, it doesn't, like, I didn't go to an SEC school. I didn't go to a Big Ten school. Like, I have no dog in the fight. But the SEC is filled with so many blowhards, their coaches, their fans, that all of a sudden over the past couple of years, you've seen the tables turn a little bit. You've seen the power shift a little bit in college football. And Kurt Cignetti walks in. He's got all the swag in the world, all the attitude in the world. And he just lets it be known, hey, man, like, we're here. We're not backing down anybody. We're the king of this college football mountain. And you got to do something about it or you're not. You're just going to keep talking and complaining. And I love it. I love the fact that Kurt Cignetti took this approach. The problem is there's only, I think, 3 SEC versus Big Ten games this season, so we got to wait until the playoffs. Next!
5: Jonas, an X account named Is LeBron a 76er Yet? Went viral after not posting since 2018 after LeBron signed with the Lakers. It's now active after LeBron signed with the Sixers. Do you care?
0: No, I don't care. Listen, I think that... And all, look, I mean, they did everything they could, man. I mean, Rich Paul, LeBron, I mean, they tried to manipulate and hold on and be the lead story in the world of sports for as long as they could. And it just, you know, went off like a fart in a tornado. It just, nobody heard it. Nobody really cared as much as they thought they did. We've been down this road so many times before. We get it. You can leak whatever reports you want. Do all the whiteboard breakdowns you want. Nobody cares. Let's get to the games. Oh, and by the way, football's here. Next!
5: Jonas, Chargers quarterback Justin Herbert looks like he's getting his first and only ring of his career after him and now fiance singer-songwriter Madison Beer announced their engagement on Tuesday. Do you care?
0: Yeah, I do. I think this is a good sign for the Chargers. Clearly his eyes work because, man, oh, man, that is a rocket and a half. So good for him. I'm happy for him. You know, the Chargers have been bullied enough in this town. You got, you know, the Rams that are, you know, apparently the big team on campus. They're the big guy on campus. And so the Chargers are trying to get a little bit of love. They got maybe the most entertaining coaching staff now with Mike McDaniel, Brian of the mix. So good for Justin Herbert. He settled down. And congratulations on the great eyesight and taste that he has displayed this offseason. Next!
5: Jonas, some eyebrows raised in the MLB as Tigers starting pitcher Casey Mize was scratched from his start on Friday amid Monday's trade deadline. Do you care?
0: Yeah, man. I love the MLB trade deadline because it's a real active deadline. There's real moves that are made for Major League Baseball teams. It's interesting this year because you got a lot of teams that think they're in the mix because of the expanded wild card, but ultimately they're not. So this is the first move of many, potentially with Tarek Skubal on the back end of it. Next!
5: All right, last one here. Jonas, Calvin Ridley said he lost 15 pounds with a stomach bug, but has since put it back on. He had a tough meal at Chipotle, he said. Do you care?
0: Yeah, I do care, and so should you, Mike. Listen, I mean, who goes to Chipotle? Look around at Southern California. I know he doesn't live here, but figure it out, dude.
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7: 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Not many more details on the collision are known at this time, but we will provide them as they become available. 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
10: Good morning. Here's your KTEL Walla Walla Valley weather. Today we'll have more of that patchy smoke and then sunshine along with some windy conditions. Winds could gust as high as 35 miles an hour. Today's high for Walla Walla, College Place, and Milton Freewater will be near 90. Tonight, patchy smoke, still windy, and overnight temperatures will be in the low to mid 50s. For the latest fire updates, breaking news, and more, make sure you download the Elkhorn mobile app. More from Fox Sports Radio is coming up. 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
11: Now back at Petticoat Junction Lane, at the fence, wondering who the new neighbors are.
12: Have you met our new neighbors, Tim?
13: 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Let's go introduce ourselves.
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11: 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Welcome to our neighborhood. I'm Wilson, and this is Tim.
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18: San Francisco 49ers general manager John Lynch announced today that receiver Ricky Pearsall is being placed on season-ending injury reserve and will have surgery on the posterior cruciate ligament in his right knee. Buffalo Bills safety C.J. Gardner-Johnson left practice today due to a lower right leg injury. Bills general manager Brandon Bean told the Associated Press Gardner-Johnson will have an MRI. Kansas City Chiefs receiver Xavier Worthy left practice today with a shoulder injury, while rookie receiver Cyrus Allen left practice with a lower left leg injury. Atlanta Falcons guard Matthew Bergeron has agreed to a four-year, $96 million contract extension with $60 million guaranteed. Trade in Major League Baseball today, the New York Yankees trading reliever Camilo Doval to the Pittsburgh Pirates in exchange for two prospects. I'm Isaac Lowenkron.
19: Perhaps you had better start from the beginning.
20: Jonas Knox.
21: You ever open a can of tennis balls and smell inside of it?
19: I think we're gonna have to get drunk.
20: That guy.
22: Yes, sir. You heard me right.
20: The Prince of Darkness
22: is slamming on your speakers like they're a door-mounted basketball hoop.
19: Yeah, well, I'll tell you how the score comes out.
22: 2 points right there. There's your score.
17: Now, live from the Fox Sports Radio studios, here's Jonas Knox.
23: You have to say, okay, I'll be part of this world.